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1: It's Backstage Country. We got Chris Young here this week, all week long. So we get to talk about all the things.
2: Man.
1: And one of the things that we got to talk about, because it just happened, the deluxe version of I Didn't Come Here to Leave. It just dropped on Friday.
2: Very happy that this is out now.
1: I know. I got three new tracks on there.
2: Yeah. Mm-hmm. And very special tracks for a lot of reasons. But, you know, a couple of duets with people that I absolutely love, and then another solo track that one of my best friends, I hope I can call Josh my best friend, but
1: he's like, I'm not his best friend.
2: Yeah. So he sent me this song, and it's called Wedding Band, but we've got that one. There's a song with Breland, and there's a song with Shaylin on this deluxe.
1: And that's a song that's gaining some traction and has been for a couple weeks now. And you, as Chris Young, you could really, like, there's a million aspiring artists that would love to collab with you, a million established artists that would love to collab with you. So what was it about Shaylin that you wanted to get her on this track?
2: She's just got an incredible voice. Was lucky enough to be doing some co-writing with her and heard her sing, and I was like, oh, hello. Mm-hmm. And this song specifically, I think it needs the sort of vocal and the sort of energy that she brought to this track, and she really crushed her part on this. It's a song called One of Us, and it's sort of that dichotomy of, in a breakup, even if both people think they're okay, somebody's lying.
1: Yep.
2: It might be both of them, but normally, more often than not, it's one person's okay, and they're living it up, and the other person is going through it a little bit. And I just thought that was a great way to write this sort of breakup song. Very glad she wanted to be a part of it, because I really think she just brought so much life to this.
1: Yeah, absolutely. I love the song. It's so great.
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7: Mostly clouds will fall back to 71 degrees. Sunday, we'll see the flood watch. Could see some severe weather. We'll see showers become likely. Could hear thunder later in the day. Gradually turning mostly sunny. High upper 80s. Heat index as high as the upper 90s. Winds may top 30 miles per hour. I'm meteorologist Jeff Eno.

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1: I'm Chris Young, your backstage country host this week. And coming up, the story behind my number one collaboration with Kane Brown, Famous Friends.

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1: It's Backstage Country. I'm Elena. Chris Young is here as your host this week, and we're talking about a bunch of hits, a bunch of them. One of them that has now a different kind of life because it is now the name of your bar, Famous Friends.
2: Yeah.
1: Did you know that that would be the name of the bar, like, pretty instantly?
2: I've wanted to do something for a while. Obviously, this is a different layout than what a lot of other people are doing. Not saying it's good or bad, it's just different.
1: Yeah.
2: It's a smaller location, 94 people, I believe, cap. It's a sports bar. We're not going to do a bunch of live music in there. We have the ability to do some events in there if we want to.
1: Okay.
2: Great sound system, because, you know, if you're a musician,
1: it better be.
2: You better have good sound in there. But definitely just going to be a sports bar, have some top-notch chefs that are doing... I even feel bad calling it elevated bar food. Like, it's really insane what they have managed to do with that kitchen. But we redid everything top to bottom in the building, and from the floors to the ceiling, everything is brand new and just a really cool vibe. And hopefully people come in there and get to enjoy themselves and hang out and have something different to do in Nashville. And I was like, what better to call it than Famous Friends?
1: Yeah, I want to talk more about that for sure. But let's talk a little bit about the song that inspired it all.
2: Yeah.
1: Obviously a song that you did with your buddy Kane Brown, who also has a bar downtown now.
2: Yes.
1: A little further down from where yours is going to be. But you guys having this song together, did it really strengthen your friendship?
2: I don't know if it strengthened it necessarily, but I mean, we definitely celebrated it.
1: I'm sure.
2: He is just an incredible, incredible artist, and I've been lucky enough to know him for a very long time.
1: Yeah.
2: He's cut songs of mine that he was not a writer on. We've had, you know, multiple songs together on his album, my album, vice versa. We've toured together. I've opened for him. He's opened for me. So it's been a really cool experience having that sort of relationship with another artist, and especially someone that's that talented. Couldn't be happier for everything that he's got going on. Probably the happiest I was is when I called him and played him the song originally, because we were on the road, I believe, up north, possibly Minneapolis, and we wrote it before a show, and it was me, Corey Crowder, and Kerry Barlow, and we write the song, I sing it, I sent it to him the next day, and I was like, hey man, would you want to be on this? Because it was one of those rare songs where there's not a whole lot of opportunities for you to have, you know, two guys on a duet where it makes sense. But this one was perfect for that. And I was like, the only thing is I want to change the county name in verse two to be where you grew up.
1: Oh, yeah.
2: And I was like, 6 pound, 3 ounce baby Jesus, please let the county that he grew up in be 3 syllables.
1: Yeah.
2: Because I didn't want to have to try and shoehorn that in. And he told me it was Hamilton, and I'm like, yes, let's go.
1: Did he know you were hoping for that?
2: No, not at all. I was like, hey, what county did you grow up in? So yeah, that ended up being one of those things that just worked out.
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5: Hey, Curtis, so we've got a deal going on this morning where the first 5 people that tell Randy that they love him,
6: that is not what
5: he will
6: doing.
5: Say it back to
6: that
5: them.
6: Is,
7: oh,
5: tell
7: Lord,
5: him
7: here
5: him.
7: We go.
6: Yeah, here we go.
7: We cannot start the day out like this, can
5: Curtis,
7: we?
5: Curtis saying
7: right,
5: I love you.
7: Randy, I love you, buddy.
5: Oh, thank you, Curtis.
6: Do
5: yes,
6: that, Curtis.
5: Say it back. Come on.
6: How about this? We just give you these Dierks Bentley tickets and you go away.
7: That's freaking amazing. I will do this.
6: Yeah.
5: You're going to see him this Friday at the Walmart Amp. Now say it back, Randy.
6: Mm, you're going to go see him at
5: no, Randy,
6: at
5: tell him you
6: Walmart
5: love him. He said it to you. Now you say.
6: I love you.
5: Nobody heard that. Try do it again.
6: I love you.
5: Do it right.
6: I love you.
5: Oh, my Lanta.
6: Don't pull my hair.
5: You are so Randy.
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1: It's Backstage Country. I'm Elena. Listen to that. That's a bar owner sigh if I've ever heard one. Chris Young is here. And I do want to talk about the bar that is on the way right down the street from us in Nashville. Famous Friends, it's on the way. I'm so excited for you. Congratulations first, because that's a huge accomplishment.
2: Thank you.
1: Tell me, though, what is it like actually trying to make this a reality?
2: It's been a lot, but it's because I want it to be right.
1: Yeah.
2: And it may work, it may not. You don't ever know. It's just like any other business that you start or try to attempt. I'm trying to make something special. We're going to have, you know, obviously a sports bar.
1: Yeah.
2: But it's also, I've already had people reach out to me from different sports organizations that are like, when we come through Nashville, we want to do a private event there. And I've done little touches all the way through of, you know, signed memorabilia from sports teams, plaques from artists that I've worked with, plaques from some friends of mine that I wasn't a part of just to celebrate them. Definitely great sound system, great food. Tried to make the vibe and the atmosphere in there great. Put in a lot of new TVs.
1: Oh.
2: There's also a... we used, like, basically PGA-level turf on the outside. And covered the patio so that you can sit outside and not be in direct sunlight.
1: In the front patio?
2: Uh-huh. So you can have your dogs out there. There's already some Porter the Dog themed merch.
1: I would have been shocked if it wasn't dog friendly.
2: Oh yeah. You know I've gotta be dog friendly.
1: Yeah.
2: So, you know, a lot of little things like that. Actually, if you go, I don't know if I want to give this away, but I guess I'm going to. If you go in the bathrooms, there are photos in black and white, very regal, of dogs pooping.
1: I love it. I love it. Feels perfect, just, too, for a sports bar.
2: Just a little... A little personal touch.
1: When you thought of that, when we were inspired from that, were you like, oh, yeah, this is really where we're taking?
2: I was like, you know, first we had dogs playing poker. Now we have dogs pooping.
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9: Mostly clouds will fall back to 71 degrees. Sunday, we'll see the flood watch. Could see some severe weather. We'll see showers become likely. Could hear thunder later in the day. Gradually turning mostly sunny. High upper 80s. Heat index as high as the upper 90s. Winds may top 30 miles.

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1: It's Backstage Country. I'm Elena. Chris Young is your host this week. And Chris, we have been able to get nostalgic a lot this week because, you know, your career longevity is incredible and something that's really hard to come by these days. You know, you've been around for over two decades, and there's people that, you know, are listening right now that don't know a world of country music without Chris Young. And you've gone through so many changes. What today, how would you say that your definition of success has changed since, let's say, when you won Nashville Star 20 years ago?
2: Which a lot of people don't even remember I was on that show, which is wild.
1: So crazy.
2: Yeah. I would say for me, I don't know that there is categorically a definition of success, because you're always moving the goalpost, right?
1: Exactly.
2: Everybody has a five-year plan until they get done with the first 5 years and they're like, oh, I need another one.
1: Mm-hmm.
2: You know, I think it's just me trying to make the best music that I can and not forgetting the little things, because, you know, once you've had a number one, you're like, okay, now I want another one.
1: Yeah.
2: I want another number one or a bigger number one. Oh, I'd sold, you know, 2 million copies of this. Now I want to sell 4 million copies. And then once you've done 4 million copies, then you're like, oh, now I got to sell 6 million copies.
1: Yeah.
2: And sometimes you miss the forest for the trees a little bit when you get into that,
1: yeah,
2: you know, mm-hmm, thinking style, I guess. There's probably a more eloquent way to put that, but you really do need to look at every moment and just be like, man, this was cool. This didn't have to be the biggest thing that I ever did.
1: Like,
2: it just had to be really enjoy the moment.
1: Yeah.
2: And enjoy, you know, one person coming up going, this is my favorite song. And that was when I first got started. I can't count how many interviews that I said this in, but my goal was always and only to have one person somewhere be like, that was my favorite song.
1: You've done that many a times at this point.
2: Well, we get lost in comment sections entirely too much.
1: Well, yeah,
2: lately.
1: Gets the best of us.
2: It's really easy to see all the negatives, but,
1: yeah,
2: you know, it's sort of like when you start out as an artist, you might have 85 no's. All you need is one yes.
1: Mm-hmm.
2: That's it.
1: Yep. What would you say right now that, because that goalpost continues to move and will always continue to move, and I love what you're saying about, like, not having to chase that all the time, sitting in your moments. What is the last time that you really sat in a moment and appreciated what was going on?
2: Listening to mixes on this record.
1: Yeah?
2: Yeah. I had one night where I was just like, I want to go through all this one more time and just listen to everything. And not listen for, you know, is this the correct guitar pass off of chorus two that I liked?
1: Not producer brain.
2: Yeah. Just turn my brain off and just listen to my record and enjoy it instead of trying to nitpick it.
1: Yeah.
2: Yeah.
0: Coming up next, more with Chris Young on Backstage Country.
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0: The four states number one for country, Kix 102.5. It's Backstage Country, and I'm Elena. We got Chris Young here, who is an Opry member, of course, among many other things. But, you know, earlier we were talking about 10 years of Sober Saturday Night, and it's crazy that you are going to be celebrating your 10-year Opry membership anniversary next year already. What has becoming an Opry member done for you, your life, your career, your personality? Like, what has that done to you?
1: You know, I don't know if it's changed anything about me, but it is one of the things I'm most proud of.
0: Yeah.
1: You know, that's the history of country music to me is very, very important. It's one of those things where, you know, my grandfather brought me out listening to 45s and 78s at his house. Mm-hmm. Of, you know, Marty Robbins and Lefty Frizzell and a lot of artists that don't get talked about nearly as much anymore. And it seems like it's so far away time-wise, but that's sort of what the Opry is all about, as it's where, you know, the history of country music and the future of country music all can sort of exist in the same sandbox.
0: Yeah.
1: It's just an honor to be a part of that family, and it really is a family.
0: Mm-hmm. How would you describe that family? Like, what makes it a family?
1: Oh, probably dysfunctional like all the other ones. No, I'm kidding. It's really, really great. Every time I walk in there, I'm like, sort of imposter syndrome a little bit.
0: Really?
1: I'm like, am I supposed to be here? Yeah, I'm supposed to be here.
0: Like, literally, right? A member for 10 years.
1: yeah. But it's just such a huge deal to be a part of that membership. I can definitely, like, wax poetic about it at any given point in time, but walking into the circle is still always a big deal.
0: Yeah.
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16: Mostly clouds will fall back to 71 degrees. Sunday, we'll see the flood watch. Could see some severe weather. We'll see showers become likely. Could hear thunder later in the day. Gradually turning mostly sunny. High upper 80s. Heat index as high as the upper 90s. Winds may top 30 miles per hour.

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1: I'm Chris Young, your backstage country host this week. And coming up, the story behind my number one hit with some help from a dude named Vince Gill. Sober Saturday Night.

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2: It's Backstage Country. We got Chris Young here hosting this week. I'm Elena. And why don't we play another one of your songs, Chris? What do you say?
3: Yeah, let's give the total opposite side of the coin from Young Love and Saturday Nights.
2: Yeah, to Sober Saturday Nights.
3: Yeah, which is in and of itself, if you'd never heard the song, you'd be like, oh, all right. What is this about? Which is sort of what we were going for when we wrote this song.
2: Really?
3: I actually wrote two songs that day. We spent, me and the Warren Brothers, the three of us were getting together, and we wrote a tempo. We were like aggressively chasing a tempo song that day. We wrote just like, we're going to write a big hit tempo. This is the same guys that wrote Red Solo Cup.
2: Yeah. they're like, give me one of those.
3: They also wrote Blank Sheet of Paper for Tim McGraw as well. So they are incredibly talented. But we were like, we're going to chase the tempo. We're going to write a big hit. And I couldn't tell you, and I've got a really, really good memory, but I could not tell you for the life of me what the name of the song that we were trying to write in the morning was.
2: Oh.
3: We got it finished and put down like a guitar vocal, went to lunch. And then came back, and they're like, let's see if we can start something else. You know, we'll see if we get anything. And one of the boys sat down, started playing keys, and I was just like, oh, that's beautiful. That's a really cool melody. And this song literally fell out in like 30 minutes. And this ended up being the one that we cut. And so when I did it, I was like, I want to ask Vince Gill if he'll be on this song. And
2: was that an instant thought?
3: Oh, yeah. I was like, I love Vince. He's one of the most talented people on the face of the planet, in my opinion.
2: Yeah.
3: And he was like, well, I'll sing some harmonies on it. And he goes, you can just come over to the house. So, you know, I casually just go over to Vince Gill's house, and you know, he's got a wall of like ACM CMAs and, you know, his Hall of Fame plaque while he's, you know, still alive. No big deal, NBD. But I'm sitting there freaking out because, like, I personally, every time I tell people this, they think I'm making it up, but I don't have a CMA or an ACM award.
2: Yeah, it's so weird.
3: And so, like, just looking at his wall, that he's just like, oh, yeah, here are my awards. I'm like,
2: it's probably not even all of them.
3: Yeah, I'm like, that's so awesome.
2: Yeah.
3: And I'm trying not to, like, geek out.
2: You're trying to play it cool.
3: I'm totally cool. And he goes, well, I don't know if you really want me to play guitar on this. I know I'm already nodding. You know, my head's going up and down before he finishes the sentence. I'm like, if you, Vince, please play guitar on my record. And he did and crushed it. It's amazing.
2: Yeah.
3: And then I got to have a number one with the very first person I went to see in concert.
2: Wow. So this is more full circle than anything.
3: I saw him at Starwood Amphitheater when I was a kid.
2: And it's also crazy to me that this song just celebrated 10 years. Like,
3: no,
2: seriously,
3: it's wild that that's been 10 years.
2: I can't believe it. Okay, glad that you feel the same way, but let's go ahead and hear and celebrate this song right now.
3: Yes, this is my song with Vince Gill. That's how I'm going to introduce this one.
2: Always
3: Sober Saturday Night on Backstage Country.
2: Tell him.

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3: 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It's Elena, and we have got Chris Young here as our host this week. It's been awesome.
4: 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I'm ready for a brand new hour of your favorite country hits and so much more coming up on Backstage Country.

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1: 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We're not going to try and make this song done by a certain time.
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I was thinking more like something we play, but I could go for a fudgicle. 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
1: It's Backstage Country. Chris Young is here, and we were just talking about I Didn't Come Here to Leave and how you wrote it, which is hilarious that the line came out the night before and then you wrote it at 9 a.m. But Dallas, who said the line, Dallas Davidson, he had to write at 11. So does that put a lot of pressure on the writer? You're like, I want to finish this song before you have to leave at 10:30 or whatever. Like, is that a pressure-filled thing when you write in that kind of situation?
2: I don't think so, because I think we all know intrinsically, once you've written enough songs, it's like, if we get a verse chorus and we got to come back to this, we're not going to rush it. We're not going to try and make this song done by a certain time, because you can't really do that.
1: Yeah.
2: This one just happened to be one of those songs that took about 45 minutes to an hour to write and sort of just fell out. Like, we had the demo when we left.
1: So, oh, like you fully
2: oh,
1: had
2: yeah,
1: it.
2: Oh, yeah. Like, I sang it and everything. So it was completely done.
1: That's when you know that it's going to be a hit, I feel like. Are there people that are notorious for, like, getting a verse and a chorus and then never finishing the song with you?
2: No, I will absolutely annoy the crap out of people.
1: Really?
2: But yeah, we're either going to sit there all day and finish the song, or we're definitely getting another day before I leave if they've got somewhere to be or I've got somewhere to be. I don't like to leave things unfinished with, like, no plan or schedule for it.
1: Have you ever?
2: I can't say I've never done it.
1: Okay.
2: But it's been a very long time.
1: It would be very rare.
2: Yeah.
1: If not.
2: Very, very rare.
1: Yeah, I mean, like, is that a common thing to not finish a song in town? I mean, not for you, but, like, do you know if that's common?
2: Only if the idea is not good.
1: Okay. Fair. So you can walk away and be like,
2: There's a buddy of mine, Ward Gunther.
1: Yeah.
2: Whiskey
1: Jam.
2: You know Ward. And he has a song called F It, Let's Go to Lunch. And it's talking about where you got stuck on an idea and y'all are all looking at each other like, this is not a good song.
1: Makes
2: and
1: sense.
2: It's like you get a verse chorus and you're like, we're just going to go have lunch real fast. And then someone's like, I don't feel well. Maybe we reconvene, and you never address it ever again.
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14: Mostly clouds will fall back to 71 degrees. Sunday, we'll see the flood watch. Could see some severe weather. We'll see showers become likely. Could hear thunder later in the day. Gradually turning mostly sunny. High upper 80s. Heat index as high as the upper 90s. Winds may top 30 miles per hour.

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1: It's Backstage Country. We got Chris Young here this week, all week long. So we get to talk about all the things.
2: Man.
1: And one of the things that we got to talk about because it just happened, the deluxe version of I Didn't Come Here to Leave. It just dropped on Friday. Now, I know last time we were talking, I feel like it was like right around when you were releasing I Didn't Come Here to Leave. And you had told me that you were writing like crazy and like your creativity was not stopping because the album was there. It wasn't, you know, you weren't taking a break. Like you were, it was really coming at you. Where are you at in your creativity right now?
2: I pretty much have the next record done.
1: Really? Already?
2: But it's so weird because now I'm doing interviews and I'm talking about these songs.
1: And it feels old, right?
2: No, not at all. Okay. It's definitely fresh. No one's heard it as many times as I have. I've already done, you know, all the editing with my co-producers and my writers, and especially on this batch of songs with having two duets in there. I think it's interesting to me because it's sort of like separating your brain a little bit.
1: Yeah, compartmentalizing.
2: I've got this going on over here that everybody's finally getting to experience after I've done all the tweaking, all the work on it. And then there's a whole nother album that I'm thinking about a year or two down the road. So
1: a year or two, because it was October that the last one. So,
2: we're only two singles in.
1: Yeah, on it's this still record, so new. So
2: it's and by the way, I do want to point out that someone told me, you know, my birthday was on the 12th, and I was like, maybe we released it on my birthday, and they were like, no, 615.
1: Yep,
2: which is the Nashville area code.
1: Oh like, yeah. I didn't even put that together.
2: Yeah.
1: That makes it so much cuter. It's adorable, Chris.
2: All right. I don't know if I want to be called adorable, but.
1: Well, you're called many things. That could be one of them. But no, that's cool, though. So the new stuff, where would you say your writing's at right now? Like, what are you most inspired by?
2: I mean, I don't limit what I write about. You know, I think that's one of the beautiful things about country music is we're not afraid of sad songs. We're not afraid of party songs. We're not afraid of story songs. Like, there is no limit on what you can put on an album. I mean, that's evidenced on I Didn't Come Here to Leave. You know, I've got a song about my dad that's real life. It was his journey beating lung cancer. And then I had to put Jesus Mama Country Radio on the album because if I didn't put a song about my mom after I put a song about my dad, they know where I sleep too. So, I was able to put a lot of me into this album, which is always a lot of fun when you get to the end of it.
0: Mm-hmm. Don't go anywhere. 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
1: What an epic week here on Backstage Country. 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A big, big thank you to our host, Chris Young, who, no surprise, absolutely crushed it this week.
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8: On Sunday for Father's Day, flood watch overnight through 7 a.m. Monday morning, partly cloudy overnight, low 70s, mix of clouds and sun, hot and humid Sunday, scattered showers and storms Sunday afternoon into Sunday night, highs in the upper 80s, our heat index reaching triple digits. I'm meteorologist Ken Boone.

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2: Okay. I love you. I love you.
3: Yeah.
2: Stop it.
3: Doesn't that feel so good?
2: No, I'm going to put my hoodie up and I'm going to go under the table.
3: Oh, you're turtling. Quit that.
2: Turtling? I thought turtling was when you needed to go to the bathroom.
3: Randy, what? You are stifling those emotions. You got to let them out.
2: I did too. Who uses a term like that just in public?
3: When you're trying to hide, you're turtling. When you're putting your hood on and kind of disappearing anyway,
2: that's
3: you're turtling.
2: Not what that is.
3: That is what that is.
2: You're turtling when you
3: Randy.
2: Have...
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6: Hot on Sunday for Father's Day. Flood watch overnight through 7 a.m. Monday morning, partly cloudy overnight, low 70s. Mix of clouds and sun. Hot and humid Sunday. Scattered showers and storms Sunday afternoon into Sunday night. Highs in the upper 80s. Our heat index reaching triple digits. I'm meteorologist Ken Boone.

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102.5, the Four States number one for country with Gary Mitchell. And thank God, well, for this song. Here's Kane and Caitlin Brown on Kicks.

0: 2.5, the horse state's number one for country. And the Kick Summer Ticket Shootout continues all next week with your tickets to see Luke Bryan at the Morton Amp in Kansas City. That will be on July 9th. 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

0: 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Join Brett James this morning at 6 a.m. for the Sunday Morning Classics as he dusts off some of country music's favorites for a trip back in time. A look at your weather forecast and Thomas Rhett next. You know, after all the bars are closed. From the Four States number one for country.
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6: On Sunday for Father's Day, flood watch overnight through 7 a.m. Monday morning, partly cloudy overnight, low 70s, mix of clouds and sun, hot and humid Sunday, scattered showers and storms Sunday afternoon into Sunday night, highs in the upper 80s, our heat index reaching triple digits. I'm meteorologist Ken Boone.

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2: 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Hey, this is Cole Swindell. She had me
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0: 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It's called Backstage Country Uncut. 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

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Why not have some good music playing while you do it? The four states number one for country. 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
3: 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And the song is about, like, the passage of time. It's where these Garys are going extinct. 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
9: Hot on Sunday for Father's Day. Flood watch overnight through 7 a.m. Monday morning, partly cloudy overnight, low 70s. Mix of clouds and sun. Hot and humid Sunday. Scattered showers and storms Sunday afternoon into Sunday night. Highs in the upper 80s. Our heat index reaching triple digits. I'm meteorologist Ken Boone.

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10: Hot on Sunday for Father's Day. Flood watch overnight through 7 a.m. Monday morning, partly cloudy overnight, low 70s. Mix of clouds and sun. Hot and humid Sunday. Scattered showers and storms Sunday afternoon into Sunday night. Highs in the upper 80s. Our heat index reaching triple digits. I'm meteorologist Ken Boone.

Kicks 102.5, the four states number one for country. Elena has Ella Langley as her guest co-host all next week, starting tomorrow night at 7 on Backstage Country. 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

0: 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Back to the music in just a moment with Chris Jansen. He's going to fix you a drink. From the Four States, number one for country.
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0: 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That's off of I-44, exit 11. 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
1: 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It's pretty much about, you know, going back to a relationship, but knowing you shouldn't, and so I hope you guys like it.
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7: On Sunday for Father's Day, flood watch overnight through 7 a.m. Monday morning, partly cloudy overnight, low 70s, mix of clouds and sun, hot and humid Sunday, scattered showers and storms Sunday afternoon into Sunday night, highs in the upper 80s, our heat index reaching triple digits. I'm meteorologist Ken Boone.

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0: 5, the 4 states, number 1 for country. The Kick Summer Ticket Shootout continues all next week with your tickets to see Luke Bryan at the Morton Amp in KC on July 9th. 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

the best summer song ever? Yeah, I was thinking more like something we play, but I could go for a fudgicle. 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

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Kick.

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10: Hot on Sunday for Father's Day. Flood watch overnight through 7 a.m. Monday morning, partly cloudy overnight, low 70s. Mix of clouds and sun. Hot and humid Sunday. Scattered showers and storms Sunday afternoon into Sunday night. Highs in the upper 80s. Our heat index reaching triple digits. I'm meteorologist Ken Boone.

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0: Kicks 102.5, the 4 States number one for country with Gary Mitchell. Back to the music in just a moment with Bailey Zimmerman.
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2: 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I know, it's insane.
3: 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He said, people said I'm crazy, of course. Some people tried to stop me.
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0: 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However, I will see you once again, midnight to 6, next weekend on Kicks 102.5. 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

0: 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Good morning and welcome to Sunday Morning Classics. I'm Brett James. Coming up, we're going to go back through time. We always do. Ricky Van Shelton, the Judds, Ronnie Millsap.
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5: We'll be the potential for strong storms and heavy downpours early on this Father's Day, then breaks in the clouds into the afternoon with a high of 90 and a heat index in the upper 90s. Heavy rain moves in again overnight with a low of 66. Tomorrow, a mix of clouds and sunshine and cooler with a high close to 79 degrees. I'm Jeff Maher.

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1: You do what you want. I'm staying right here.
0: On the four states, number one for country, Kix 102.5.

0: is Issues and Answers, a free community service program produced locally in the studios of Newstalk KZRG. I'm Ty Albright. The next Silicon Valley, could it be Missouri? Well, Governor Mike Kehoe outlining his vision for artificial intelligence.
1: And the question is not whether this technology is coming. The question is whether Missouri is going to help shape the future or whether we're going to sit back and let the future happen around us. The future of AI should not just happen in Silicon Valley. It should happen right here in Missouri with Missouri workers, Missouri businesses, and Missouri communities leading the way.
0: And the governor addressing a crowd there at Missouri S&T just a couple of days ago. Of course, a lot of pushback, though, because people simply don't want big AI data centers in their backyard. But right now, the Missouri Department of Natural Resources estimates there are between 50 and 91 data centers already in the Show Me State. Kehoe essentially says we must be ready for something different.
1: When people look back years from now at this moment, I hope they see a state that wasn't afraid to change. A state that understood opportunity but did it responsibly. A state that protected its people while preparing them for the future.
0: Kehoe goes on to say he sure doesn't want enemies of our country to develop this type of technology. They're the ones that want to be the sole owner of it. He says that, again, our foreign adversaries are trying to spread misinformation to slander the development of a data center, something that Southwest Missouri Congressman Eric Burleson did mention last week as well. But again, Kehoe is calling for safety regulations. He's framing it as the space race of this generation, something we'll have to just wait and see what happens. This has been Issues and Answers, a free service of Zimmer Marketing.
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8: Will be the potential for strong storms and heavy downpours early on this Father's Day, then breaks in the clouds into the afternoon with a high of 90 and a heat index in the upper 90s. Heavy rain moves in again overnight with a low of 66. Tomorrow, a mix of clouds and sunshine and cooler with a high close to 79 degrees. I'm Jeff Maher.

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0: 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That's the song that got it all started for Sam Kershaw, Cadillac Style. 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Coming up, the Forrester Sisters and Glenn Campbell. 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

0: 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The Man in Black is coming up.
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7: We'll be the potential for strong storms and heavy downpours early on this Father's Day, then breaks in the clouds into the afternoon with a high of 90 and a heat index in the upper 90s. Heavy rain moves in again overnight with a low of 66. Tomorrow, a mix of clouds and sunshine and cooler with a high close to 79 degrees. I'm Jeff Maher.

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0: 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Sunday Morning Classics. I'm Brett James. Still to go, Johnny Cash, Reba, and Shenandoah.
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0: 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Alan Jackson, Sunday Morning Classics on this Father's Day. Coming up, the Judds and Jeannie C. Riley. You know which one.
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7: We'll be the potential for strong storms and heavy downpours early on this Father's Day, then breaks in the clouds into the afternoon with a high of 90 and a heat index in the upper 90s. Heavy rain moves in again overnight with a low of 66. Tomorrow, a mix of clouds and sunshine and cooler with a high close to 79 degrees. I'm Jeff Maher.

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0: 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USA is up 2-0. That is the most dangerous lead in soccer.
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0: 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It'll be 2-2 by stoppage time. It's never wrong.
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6: 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Thanks, Elena. Glad to be here. Lots to talk about. I'm going to share some stories about my music, including my newest hit, I Didn't Come Here to Leave, what's been happening this year, and lots more.
5: Yeah, we can't wait to hear all about it, and we got plenty of time. 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
1: It's Backstage Country. We got Chris Young here this week, all week long. So we get to talk about all the things.
2: Man.
1: And one of the things that we got to talk about, because it just happened, the deluxe version of I Didn't Come Here to Leave. It just dropped on Friday. You know, whenever artists put out a deluxe album, I'm kind of curious about the thought process behind it. Like, is it because that era didn't feel quite complete without these three songs? Like, what? Tell me your thought process behind it.
2: I think now, especially with just how fast the music industry moves.
1: Way, yeah.
2: You know, there's no law that says you can't just keep releasing stuff. But I just wanted to add to, even though, you know, I Didn't Come Here to Leave is the title track, the record, it's the new single. I also don't feel like there's any sort of, you know, reason I can't have multiple songs out at one time. I think you see it more and more often as of late. Yeah. And being able to just give people more music, I think, is always fun.
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4: We'll be the potential for strong storms and heavy downpours early on this Father's Day, then breaks in the clouds into the afternoon with a high of 90 and a heat index in the upper 90s. Heavy rain moves in again overnight with a low of 66. Tomorrow, mix of clouds and sunshine and cooler with a high close to 79 degrees. I'm Jeff Maher.

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1: I'm Chris Young, your backstage country host this week. And coming up, the story behind my hit Young Lovin' Saturday Nights.

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1: I'm Elena. We got Chris Young hosting this week on Backstage Country. And Chris, I want to play another one of your songs right now, Young Love and Saturday Nights. Obviously, this is the song that gave David Bowie his first number one song in country, which is it's just such a cool line. Do you think if he was still with us, would he have come to the number one party?
2: I don't know. You know, I can't speak to that. But the one thing that made me want to cut this song is the family, the estate, like everybody, like was actively pursuing this song being cut, and they said they were proud of it. So I just hope he is.
1: Yeah, I'm sure he is. I mean, this song did some incredible things and continues to. I mean, it lives on for sure. Did you end up like creating a relationship with his family, his estate?
2: I tried to stay out of the middle of that because I was like, it's so tough, you know, when something is somebody's art and, you know, they're not with us anymore.
1: Yeah.
2: To release something that's derivative of that, but is also giving honor to it, hopefully. Hopefully that's how everybody viewed that, but it's one of my favorite songs to play. People hear that, you know, that signature guitar riff at the top of that song and everybody loses it. And to be able to create something hopefully he would have been proud of.
1: Oh, I'm sure. And it sounds like, I mean, the people that represent him.
2: I didn't write this song. Like,
1: yeah.
2: This is a song that got sent to me and I was just like, that's awesome.
1: Yeah.
2: It's like, this is something everybody needs and probably hopefully wants to hear, and then ended up, you know, being a number one. So
1: how did the writers react to the news that the estate and the family loved it?
2: Well, again, I hope everybody loved it. That is what I was told.
1: Yeah.
2: But again, I can't put words into anybody's mouth on how they felt about it. I just heard that everybody was happy with it. And then obviously that song going number one, I think is a really, really cool thing.
1: Mm-hmm. Do you feel a different connection with him now, like having done this song?
2: I mean, you gotta love his music.
1: Yeah.
2: You know, it's interesting because I've had people feel both ways. Feel like, oh man, I hate when this gets done to music that was pre-existing. And I've had people say the exact opposite, where they're like, oh my god, this opened up this catalog to a whole new generation of
1: totally.
2: People. So I tend to skew on the positive side. Don't feed the trolls.
1: Yeah, well, no.
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0: weekend on American Country Countdown, and this weekend, Lainey Wilson goes one-on-one with Tim McGraw. Eric Church opens up about when he became the Chief. Luke Combs talks about what he envies about Garth Brooks. Plus, the star who can have the number one song in America this week with Hey How You Look, Josh Ross, stops by. 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
3: 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It's Elena, and we have got Chris Young here as our host this week. It's been awesome.
4: 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I'm ready for a brand new hour of your favorite country hits and so much more coming up on Backstage Country.

0: 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Coming up this hour with Elena and Chris Young.
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1: It's Backstage Country. I'm Elena. Listen to that. That's a bar owner sigh if I've ever heard one. Chris Young is here. And I do want to talk about the bar that is on the way right down the street from us in Nashville. Famous Friends, it's on the way. I'm so excited for you. Congratulations first, because that's a huge accomplishment.
2: Thank you.
1: But this spot, you know, it's not where a lot of people that aren't from Nashville would know about. Like, it's not on Broadway. It's a little bit down on Demumbrian Hill, which is a place that's like been a little bit more local. It's becoming, you know, a little, people are making their way there, but
2: I refuse to ever call it Demumbrian Hill.
1: Really? Wait, why?
2: That is Midtown.
1: It is not Midtown. I mean,
2: the
1: sign is like on your building that says Demumbrian Hill.
2: Yes.
1: Are you going to petition to change it?
2: Maybe. Maybe already have.
1: Oh, have you?
2: We'll see.
1: Okay, I'm going to keep a lookout on that. But okay. This is, it's on Demumbrian. It is, yes, in Midtown. And it's like the first building that really like welcomes you to that area of town. And a street that I know you're very familiar with, I'm very familiar with.

0: And I used to live across the street, so like I know those venues very well. But that one, it's not as big. We kind of talked earlier about how it doesn't fit as many people. So was that like super intentional for you? Did you want it to be more intimate?
1: Yeah, I wanted it to be its own thing. We're gonna do stuff like, you know, obviously there's a lot of people that come to Nashville from Europe.
0: Yeah. Oh yeah.
1: A lot of country music fans from the UK and that area. They love soccer.
0: Mm-hmm.
1: Football.
0: Yep.
1: And I cannot count on both hands enough times that I've overheard people being like, hey, is the Manchester United game on? And they're like, no. So we're going to actively do that.
0: Are you going to be open super early when the games are?
1: Well, if there is a game that we need to be open super early for, then yes.
0: Ooh, so, okay.
1: But we're going to do that. We're also going to do a thing on Tuesdays called Spill the Tea Tuesday. So the way that the bar is set up, they call it shotgun style. It's sort of like what Tootsie's on the bottom floor was.
0: Too long, yeah.
1: So the bar, if you look at it, is sort of split where there's high tops and seats in the front, and then in the back is the main bar with seats at the bar. So on Tuesdays, we may or may not be playing what I affectionately refer to as like trash TV shows for the ladies. And then the
0: sports
1: up front
0: for the guys. That's what I was hoping you were getting at.
1: And so we may or may not do that. And then, you know, the front is the drop off your boyfriend or husband area.
0: Husband, boyfriend, daycare.
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6: Flood Watch goes into Monday. Showers and thunderstorms come to an end. We've seen a severe thunderstorm watch already. Look for gradual clearing up to around 90. Heat index just above 100. Winds may top 30 miles per hour. Tonight, showers and thunderstorms below 66. Stray shower thunderstorm Monday in 79. I'm meteorologist Jeff Eno.

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1: It's Backstage Country. I'm Elena. Chris Young is your host this week. And Chris, we have been able to get nostalgic a lot this week because, you know, your career longevity is incredible and something that's really hard to come by these days. You know, you've been around for over two decades, and there's people that, you know, are listening right now that don't know a world of country music without Chris Young. And you've gone through so many changes. What today, how would you say that your definition of success has changed since, let's say, when you won Nashville's Star 20 years ago?
2: Which a lot of people don't even remember I was on that show, which is wild.
1: So crazy.
2: Yeah. I would say for me, I don't know that there is categorically a definition of success because you're always moving the goalpost, right?
1: Exactly.
2: Everybody has a five-year plan until they get done with the first 5 years and they're like, oh, I need another one.
1: Mm-hmm.
2: You know, I think it's just me trying to make the best music that I can and not forgetting the little things because, you know, once you've had a number one, you're like, okay, now I want another one.
1: Yeah.
2: Or another number one or a bigger number one. Oh, I sold, you know, 2 million copies of this. Now I want to sell 4 million copies. And then once you've done 4 million copies, then you're like, oh, now I got to sell 6 million copies.
1: Yeah.
2: And sometimes you miss the forest for the trees a little bit when you get into that, you know, thinking style, I guess. There's probably a more eloquent way to put that, but you really do need to look at every moment and just be like, man, this was cool. This didn't have to be the biggest thing that I ever did.
1: Like,
2: it just had to be really enjoy the moment.
1: Yeah.
2: And enjoy, you know, one person coming up going, this is my favorite song. And that was when I first got started. I can't count how many interviews that I said this in, but my goal was always and only to have one person somewhere be like, that was my favorite song.
1: You've done that many a times at this point.
2: Well, we get lost in comment sections entirely too much.
1: Well, yeah,
2: lately.
1: Gets the best of us.
2: It's really easy to see all the negatives, but you know, it's sort of like when you start out as an artist, you might have 85 no's. All you need is one yes.
1: Mm-hmm.
2: That's it.
1: Yep. What would you say right now that, because that goalpost continues to move and will always continue to move, and I love what you're saying about like not having to chase that all the time, sitting in your moments. What is the last time that you really sat in a moment and appreciated what was going on?
2: Listening to mixes on this record.
1: Yeah?
2: Yeah. I had one night where I was just like, I want to go through all this one more time and just listen to everything. And not listen for, you know, is this the correct guitar pass off of chorus two that I liked?
1: Not producer brain.
2: Just turn my brain off and just listen to my record and enjoy it instead of trying to nitpick it.
1: Yeah.
2: Yeah.
0: Coming up next, more with Chris Young on Backstage Country.
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6: We love you, Randy. And Jen.
5: Aww. Yeah, and Jen. Kind of messed up to that. We love you.
7: Well, the point is, I'm not afraid to say it back. I love you, too. 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
5: 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You say it, like, two more times, and that will
7: 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No, the deal was the first five people that call and say, I love you.
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6: 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There's two of us.
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7: You got to say I love you twice.
5: Okay. I love you, you.
7: No, Randy, do it the right way.
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Okay, not a word, but you know what we mean. 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
1: It's Backstage Country, and I'm Elena. We got Chris Young here, who is an Opry member, of course, among many other things. But you are going to be celebrating your 10-year Opry membership anniversary next year already. What is it like for you now, this far removed from your Opry debut and now being a member? What is it like for you to be able to, like, when you get to invite artists to come and play for the first time and make their debut?
2: Really, really cool. I love getting a chance to do that. And, you know, actually, Shaylin, I invited her to play the Opry. And she's just so incredible. I hate, like, feeling like I'm trying to tie it back to my album talking about her. But she's a really, really great artist. So anytime you get a chance to do that, you know, the people that have been good to me. Vince pulled me on stage one time and we did Hey Good Looking together, and he completely forgot one of the verses. And he looked at me as like, take it. And I pointed at him.
1: Oh.
2: And he completely forgot the verse that we were on, and he just made up lyrics on the spot. Because of course he did.
1: He's Vince Gill.
2: Yep. And he's amazing. But, like, just having little memories like that, standing on the side of the stage with little Jimmy Dickens when he was still here.
1: Yeah.
2: Incredible, incredible place.
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5: Flood Watch goes into Monday. Showers and thunderstorms come to an end. We've seen a severe thunderstorm watch already. Look for gradual clearing up to around 90. Heat index just above 100. Winds may top 30 miles per hour. Tonight, showers and thunderstorms below 66. Stray shower thunderstorm Monday in 79. I'm meteorologist Jeff Eno.

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2: It's Backstage Country. Chris Young is here, and we are talking about the old hits, the new hits, and the first really big hit, Getting You Home. Let's get into that one, because this one, like, I mean, it's taken on a new life of its own. You know where I'm going.
3: I don't know. I don't like you calling them old.
2: Hey.
3: I don't like you calling them old hits.
2: That's listen, weird. I play this on the radio, so I'm with you matter what, wherever it is. But I mean, truly, like, it's cool to see the fact that this song had a whole life, and now it has a whole new life, and in a funny way as well. Like, when you talk about TikTok, the I don't need this menu line, it's like one of my favorite memes on there.
3: Yeah, I've said this on stage multiple times, but if you don't know what we're talking about, the second verse of this song starts with, don't need this menu, no I don't, I already know just what I want. If people were filming it, I knew nothing about this, and then somebody reached out to me, and they're like, you realize this has become a TikTok trend.
2: You had to have it told to you.
3: It's them filming themselves and, like, throwing the menu off camera. And there was someone that did it in a Waffle House. And I was like, I don't think that's a good idea. I feel like you might have the cook come out from behind the counter if you threw something in a Waffle House. But it was really cool. And my grandmother is in her 90s. Mm-hmm. And this is what she says is her favorite song of mine. So I'm not quite sure how to feel about that.
2: Oh, spectrum is...
3: There's a lot going on with this song, but it was my first number one. So, you know, multi-platinum number one.
2: Yep.
3: And by the way, this ended up staying on the radio by one spin.
2: What?
3: It was negative 2 weeks in a row. I was on the road back when everybody would physically go visit radio stations.
2: Yeah.
3: And I remember who I was with. I was with Josh Eastler,
2: mm-hmm.
3: who's a good friend of mine. Great guy in the industry.
2: We love Josh.
3: And it was real quiet. We'd been talking about where the song was, and I was looking at the chart, and it had been negative for 2 weeks in a row. And if you're negative 3 weeks in a row, the song comes off the chart.
2: Mm-hmm.
3: And I looked at him, and I was like, if this one fails, because that would have been four songs in a row of mine that were released as singles.
2: So
3: it took like 4 years for me to actually have a hit. Even with a record deal. I was like, if this song doesn't work, what do you think? And he goes, do you want me to tell you the truth or lie to you? And I was like, no, tell me the truth. And he goes, nah, you're probably getting dropped.
2: Dang.
3: I mean, seriously, it got its quote-unquote bullet, which means it's positive on the chart, back by one spin.
2: Who was the spin?
3: I don't want to call anybody out. That's a good reason to call somebody out.
2: I know. I was like, let's give some credit. I love radio people.
3: It was
2: people.
3: West Coast.
2: It was?
3: Yeah.
2: Okay.
3: Southern? And it literally got me, like, just enough points to make it positive and stay on the chart.
2: And West Coast, it was down to the wire.
3: Yeah.
2: Like, timing-wise.
3: Oh, yeah. It was, like, last minute.
2: Oh, my gosh. So did you really believe that, like, it was going to be over?
3: I didn't know.
2: Yeah.
3: I was like, I'll figure it out, I guess. But yeah, that was my first number one.
2: Iconic, honestly. That's amazing.
3: Guys, this is my song, Getting You Home, my very first number one on Backstage Country.

0: This is Chris Young, your co-host of Backstage Country this week. 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
1: It's Backstage Country. Chris Young is here, and we were just talking about I Didn't Come Here to Leave and how you wrote it, which is hilarious that the line came out the night before and then you wrote it at 9 a.m. But Dallas, who said the line, Dallas Davidson, he had to write at 11. So does that put a lot of pressure on the writer? Are you like, I want to finish this song before you have to leave at 10:30 or whatever? Like, is that a pressure-filled thing when you write in that kind of situation?
2: I don't think so, because I think we all know intrinsically, once you've written enough songs, it's like, if we get a verse chorus and we got to come back to this, we're not going to rush it. We're not going to try and make this song done by a certain time, because

0: annoyed the crap out of people.
1: Really?
0: But yeah, we're either going to sit there all day and finish the song, or we're definitely getting another day before I leave if they've got somewhere to be or I've got somewhere to be. I don't like to leave things unfinished with, like, no plan or schedule for it.
1: Have you ever?
0: I can't say I've never done it.
1: Okay.
0: But it's been a very long time.
1: It would be very rare.
0: Yeah.
1: If not.
0: Very, very rare.
1: Yeah, I mean, like, is that a common thing to not finish a song in town? I mean, not for you, but, like, do you know if that's common?
0: Only if the idea is not good.
1: Okay, fair. So you get to walk away and be like,
0: there's a buddy of mine, Ward Gunther.
1: Yeah. Whiskey Jam.
0: You know Ward. Mm-hmm. And he has a song called F It, Let's Go to Lunch. And it's talking about where you got stuck on an idea and y'all are all looking at each other like, this is not a good song.
1: Makes
0: and
1: sense.
0: It's like you get a verse chorus and you're like, we're just going to go have lunch real fast. And then someone's like, I don't feel well. Maybe we reconvene and you never address it ever again.
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2: Flood Watch goes into Monday. Showers and thunderstorms come to an end. We've seen a severe thunderstorm watch already. Look for gradual clearing up to around 90. Heat index just above 100. Winds may top 30 miles per hour. Tonight, showers and thunderstorms below 66. Stray shower thunderstorm Monday in 79. I'm meteorologist Jeff Eno.

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1: It's Backstage Country. We got Chris Young here this week, all week long. So we get to talk about all the things.
2: Man.
1: And one of the things that we got to talk about, because it just happened, the deluxe version of I Didn't Come Here to Leave. It just dropped on Friday. You've been able to see the music industry through many changes, and you've adapted, and that's why you have this like incredible career longevity, because you figure it out like however it's going and do it your way. Do you enjoy the way that people are consuming music nowadays, like how quick it is?
2: Yeah. I mean, I think that's awesome. You know, you look at the sheer number of songs that I write and that get forgotten. I mean,
1: yeah.
2: The song with Breland is, I think, 5 years old.
1: Oh, really?
2: Yeah.
1: Oh.
2: We wrote this together with our buddy Matt McFaney like 5 years ago.
1: Oh, my gosh. So what made it raise its hand for now?
2: I just have always loved it, and I've had more than one person tell me if I didn't put this on the deluxe that I was getting ready to release, that they know where I sleep.
1: So you had to.
2: And I think it's a really cool song in a different way, because, you know, what Breland is doing on his verse as opposed to what I'm doing on mine are so different, but they also complement each other. And I think that's a lot of fun for me to be able to have that. And
1: yeah.
2: I just, he's an awesome dude as well. He's super, super talented.
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0: It's Backstage Country with Elena, brought to you by Big John's Roll-Off Service on Kicks 102.5. 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
3: What is the dumbest way that you've ever seen someone injure themselves?
4: 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I jumped up.
3: Wait a minute. What is Monkey in the Middle? I ask with much trepidation.
5: You don't know Monkey in the Middle?
3: Wait a minute. Does it involve baby oil?
4: No.
3: That's not what I had pictured at all. Go ahead. What is Monkey in the Middle?
4: Okay, you got two people, one on each end, and you're in the middle. They're tossing a ball and keeping it away from you.
3: Oh, that's what that's called?
4: Catch it. I jumped up to catch the ball, and I was wearing Crocs. And when I landed down, my foot twisted to the side, and I broke my fifth metatarsal joint.
3: Crocs aren't necessarily your most athletic of footwears.
4: Right.
5: You must not have had your Crocs in sport mode.
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3: It's kind of hard to find that switch on the Crocs.
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7: Flood Watch goes into Monday. Showers and thunderstorms come to an end. We've seen a severe thunderstorm watch already. Look for gradual clearing up to around 90. Heat index just above 100. Winds may top 30 miles per hour. Tonight, showers and thunderstorms below 66. Stray shower thunderstorm Monday in 79. I'm meteorologist Jeff Eno.

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11: Flood watch goes into Monday. Showers and thunderstorms come to an end. We've seen a severe thunderstorm watch already. Look for gradual clearing up to around 90. Heat index just above 100. Winds may top 30 miles per hour. Tonight, showers and thunderstorm below 66. Stray shower thunderstorm Monday in 79. I'm meteorologist Jeff Eno.

102.5, the four states number one for country. That's Bailey Zimmerman with Chevy Silverado. And the Kick Summer Ticket Shootout continues thanks to Jared's Western Store in Diamond. So starting tomorrow and then all week long, we've got your tickets to go see Luke Bryan at the Morton Amp in Kansas City on July 9th. And these are kind of a big deal because we are giving away four packs of tickets. So you and three of your closest friends can all go.

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1: How about some country?
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1: You look like you need some country.
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1: Hey, Curtis, so we've got a deal going on this morning where the first five people that tell Randy that they love him,
2: that is not what
1: he
2: we're
1: will
2: doing.
1: Say it back to
3: that
1: them.
3: Is, oh, tell Lord,
1: love
3: here
1: him.
3: We go.
2: Yeah, here we go.
3: We cannot start the day out like this,
1: Curtis.
3: Curtis,
1: saying
3: right,
1: I love you.
3: Randy, I love you, buddy.
1: Oh, thank you, Curtis.
2: Let's do that,
1: yes,
2: Curtis.
1: Back. Come on.
2: How about this? We just give you these Dierks Bentley tickets and you go away.
3: That is freaking amazing. I will do this.
2: Yeah.
1: You're
2: going to
1: go see him this Friday at the Walmart Amp. Now say it back, Randy.
2: Mm, you're going to go see him at
1: Friday. No, Randy, tell
2: at the
1: him you love him. He said it to you. Now you say.
2: I love you.
1: Nobody heard that. Try do it again.
2: I love you.
1: Do it right.
2: I love you.
1: Oh, my Lanta.
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0: 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Be caller number 5, weekday mornings at 7:20. Tell us what the secret sound is. And if you're right, the cash jackpot is yours. Every wrong guess we get, though, we throw another $25 in the jackpot, which is how it literally just grows and grows and gets bigger and bigger. So your next chance to guess and win all that cash is going to be tomorrow morning, 7:20 on Morning Kicks. From the four states, number one for cash.
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102.5, the four states number one for country. How'd you like to win the smile of your dreams? I'll tell you how in just 14 minutes. Here's Luke Bryan on the four states number one for country. 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
10: Flood Watch continues. We've got showers and thunderstorms, and we will run the temperature back to 66. May see a couple of inches, and we could see some heavy rain with some of these storms. For our Monday, partly sunny, stray shower, thunderstorm early, high 79. Scattered showers ahead Monday night. I'm meteorologist Jeff Eno.

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Yeah, I was thinking more like something we play, but I could go for a fudgicle. 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
6: Floodwatch continues. We've got showers and thunderstorms, and we will run the temperature back to 66. May see a couple of inches, and we could see some heavy rain with some of these storms. For our Monday, partly sunny. Stray shower, thunderstorm early, high 79. Scattered showers ahead Monday night. I'm meteorologist.

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0: This next song is so fresh. Boy, I had to blow the steam off it before we played it. The Four States, number one for country. 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
4: He's a ranch hand in a pinch, man. Hotter than the red on the cattle brand. Cause she's a gold digger with a quick trigger. A cast iron skillet swinging lid flipper.

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1: Kicks 102.5, the four states, number one for country. The latest in Cody Johnson, that is Horseback. And I am out of here. Got to make way for Ryan Fox. He's going to count down the top country songs in the nation with the American Country Countdown. And I will see you tomorrow morning bright and early for Morning Kicks. We have four packs of tickets that we're giving away to go see Luke Bryan. And then we're also going to do Secret Sound, your chance to win some cash at 7:20. So I will see you tomorrow morning bright and early. Have a fabulous rest of your day and have fun with Ryan Fox. It's only on the four states, number one for country, Kicks 102.5.

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1: Well, hello and welcome to American Country Countdown. I'm your host, Ryan Fox. And last week on the show, Ella Langley had the number one song in the land for the second straight week with Be Her. Can she do it again? Or will our special guest this weekend, Josh Ross, knock her out of that spot with his latest hit, Hey, How You Look? We're going to find out. Plus, Josh is going to tell us all about the success of that song and touring with Dan and Shay this fall. And speaking of success, Lenny Wilson knows a thing or two about that. But how do you find success when playing live? Lenny talks all about that here this hour from the ACC O'Reilly Auto Parts studio. But first, she kicks off the countdown with a song that was an ACC world premiere last weekend. Lenny Wilson and John Mayer, Phone, Keys, Wallet, American Country Countdown. Number

an ACC debut this weekend from Lainey Wilson and John Mayer, number 30 on American Country Countdown. It's Ryan Fox, and what you eating lately? Maybe a burger? Well, according to Food & Wine magazine, these are the top five best-tasting burgers in the USA. And number five is McDonald's. Number four on this list belongs to Wendy's. In-N-Out Burger has managed to snag third place. Coming in hot as the runner-up is Burger King. And the top-tasting burger, according to the latest research, belongs to Five Guys. Like mine with extra cheese, please. Meanwhile, flipping the patties on number 29, maybe with some Dunkin' Donuts in her hand, Stella Lefty. It's Boston. ACC. On a

Watered Wedding, Graylin James, up 1 to 28 on American Country Countdown. It's Ryan Fox, and it's potentially a streak that could push his career to the next level. Back-to-back song success for newcomer Josh Ross, who could have his second career number one song this weekend on ACC. We'll get to that with Josh after his first chart topper, Single Again, American Country Countdown.

0: number one here in ACC back in July of last year. Josh Ross, Single Again on American Country Countdown. It's Ryan hanging this weekend with Josh on the show. Man, that song was huge for you. And then this one this weekend, you got a chance at another number one with Hey How You Look. Looks like things are going well for you. Pretty wild.
1: It is crazy. I guess it's a, hopefully it's a good streak that I'm starting. Second time around feels a little better than the first. So that's always good, I guess, right?
0: Does it? Does it feel like things are starting to move a little more your way?
1: Totally. And I feel like it's nice that this one hasn't taken as long as the first one did. You know, it's a little more reassuring. And it's been so cool, man. Especially like the live show, like just watching it grow on the road has been like my, I mean, that's where I'm the most happy and that's where I have the most fun. And just watching that's been really cool.
0: Yes. So with Hate How You Look, what about this song when you first heard it was like, man, I got to cut this one.
1: Yeah, I mean, Buddy sent it to me, Kristen Yancey, and some of the writers on it had never had like a song on the radio. And there was just something about it. It's like it felt different. It felt fresh. It felt like not what was on the radio, which I really kind of love. And it just like, I love a song that's got like a sad lyric, but it's still, if you weren't paying attention to the lyrics, you'd be like, this is just an up-tempo fun song.
0: Right.
1: But it's sad. And I always think that's just like the coolest thing. And yeah, I was like, I cut it. I put it in the live show before I even, you know, released it or any of that kind of stuff. And it was just like, I feel like this is the next thing. And we were debating on that and one other song for the next radio single at the time. And I'm so glad we went with Hey How You Look. So worked out well.
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9: Number 27.

and Che, number 27, Say So, on American Country Countdown. It's Ryan Fox, and I'd say Dan and Che did exceptionally well representing the USA, singing the national anthem at the World Cup recently.

An ACC number one from this weekend in 2023. Morgan Wallen last night on American Country Countdown. It's Ryan Fox. And when you think about Morgan, he certainly thinks outside the box when it comes to everything he does, from his live shows to how he releases his music. Fresh face Josh Ross is doing something out of the norm, which we break down with him after the song that moves up four spots this weekend on ACC, Dustin Lynch, Easy to Love.

0: Justin Lynch, number 26 on American Country Countdown. That is Easy to Love. It's Ryan, and Josh Ross is hanging with us this weekend on the show. Josh, a few minutes ago, you were telling us how sometimes you'll break out a new song in your concerts just to kind of see how things are going. Not many artists do that, where it's almost like a focus group at your shows. Do you do that a lot?
1: I do it if I have the time. Like if I can convince the band to learn something and we're not in like a rush, because we're always, you know, we don't have a lot of time in sound checks and we don't have rehearsal days because we're on the road so much. So it's like, hey guys, I wrote the song yesterday, or somebody sent me the song. Can we learn it in 30 minutes and play it? And they're just like, you know, but I just do it because it's like, again, it's, you know, how does the crowd react? Are they moving? Even if they don't know the words, it's like, are they learning some of the words? And that's just like a body language vibe thing that I was like, try to figure out. And yeah, I'm glad I did that with this one for sure.
0: Well, it seems to be working.
1: Thanks. Yeah, no, it's been super cool.
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Alma X's Lauren Elena and Chase Matthew, number 25 on American Country Countdown. It's Ryan Fox with all the hits and the stars. And when you're a superstar singer, what's the difference between giving a good show and having a good show? This came up in conversation recently between our girl Lainey Wilson and our new collab partner, John Mayer. We break it down in two songs. Hold on. First, though, Zach John King, Get to Drinking, American Country Countdown.

0: former ACC number one, 4x4 by you, Lainey Wilson, on American Country Countdown. It's Ryan, and Lainey Wilson and John Mayer are collaborating together on a new song called Phone Keys Wallet. I'd be out of luck, lost if I ever up and lose. Yeah, Jesus Jones, mama, my phone keys wallet. We just heard it back at number 30 on this week's survey. But the two are also collaborating with Stories from the Road and discussing a conundrum that a lot of stars like them face.
1: There is a difference between giving a good show and having a good show.
2: Oh, somebody better write that down for me.
1: We're recording it. You're always giving a good show. You're not always having a good show. If you can have a good show while you give a good show, that's the best. You're not always going to have.
2: I just put a lot into perspective for me.
1: But you're always going to give a good show. It'd be nice if you could enjoy it too.
2: Yeah.
1: But if at the end of the night it turned out they all had the time of their life and you're going to go shower it off and go, eh.
2: Yeah. And then when I talk to my band afterwards, and I'm like, at times I'm like, that was the best show we have ever played. And they're like, really?
1: I know.
2: And then they come off the stage and they're like, that was the show.
1: I know. And because you're counting all these little things in your head as you're going, yep, put it in the mistake pile, yep, put it in the mistake pile. And then you forget that they're in the audience, they're all here ready to have a great time. They've seen their friends, they're a couple drinks in, they're having the time of their life. All you got to do is just sing the tunes.
0: Yeah. Ryan Fox is playing the hits from coast to coast on American Country Countdown.
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just played his very first arena show with Luke Bryan recently. Shane Prophet sitting just outside the countdown this weekend. It's Long Live Country on American Country Countdown. It's Ryan. Thank you so much for spending part of your weekend with us. And for Parker McCollum, being country is more than just saying you're country. Hold on, he explains. Coming up in 6 minutes. First, though, up two spots this weekend. John Party, boots off, American Country Countdown. No.

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